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4: 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A sete. Melhores.
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4: 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Olivia Dean. BTS.
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2: Number
4: 5. Benson Boone.
2: Number
4: 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Sabrina Carpenter.
2: Number
4: 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Teddy Swims.
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4: 2. Gracie Abrams. Taylor Swift.
1: As sete melhores. 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

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Oh my, my, oh my, my love, I take one look at you, you're taking me out.

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See you at the bar, you was hardly talking. That's when I knew that your heart was scarring. Friends to lovers need a part to star in. Like, wait, babe, let me ask your pardon.